noch sein. 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

Okay.

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0: Out of clouds, a smokish dragon rises from the west.
1: Seems to me, the world's dying.
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And that's who you remind me of. 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
0: This life, though I have shielded myself with a rosaried wall, I came to see no meanings but loss and death. And as for love, for love, for love, I know the face I shall see at the final zero. 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Children dress in lace.
1: 2-1, 2-1, 2-1, 2-1.
0: The throats, all the unsung promises I hope to catch to hear. The throats humming.

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0: stars are out. And the inmost light prepares his final fire.
1: There may well be ways to catch the silence, as the words pour like honey from our mouths, as they yap and pour sweetness that rots our teeth in others' ears, and we weave gross nets of nothings to try and to trap meaning into this world, so without meanings we slink into a mirror and see our lips forming a series of 100 rows of nothings. We must look into the mirror, see the self-same image englassed and blabbing away into eternity. 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
0: oh.
1: It is impressed by the grace of Lord Nothing forever and ever into the structure. The smudges are inside the pain. No one shall know us, nor ever shall. And love, I believe, does not exist. 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
0: And so we fall under the hooves of all the pretty little horses. And we see clearly now the inmost light.

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So his father said, "Listen, my son, I can't get anything into your thick head. 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I'm sending you to a famous teacher. 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The son studied with this master for a year. 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

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So he was sent out for another year of study with another master. When he returned, his father asked him, "What have you learned?" The son replied, "What the birds sing." His father was furious that his son had again wasted his time and money. So he threatened, "I'll send you to a third master, but if again you learn nothing, I shall no longer be your father." When the year was over, the son returned to his father's house. "What have you learned?" "I have learned what the frogs croak." 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"Well, if you need to learn about dogs and frogs and birds, you had better go and live with them." And the father threw the son out in a rage, ordering his servant to kill him secretly. But the servant had pity on him and left him in the forest.

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1: In 10 minutes, the Royal British
0: do everything you can.
1: Festival Remembrance from the Royal Albert.
0: There's always a sink at the end of it. Go home, there's nobody there. 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
1: The train's ahead, Mr. Hibbert.

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0: No, man. 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

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But the reason why it's out there and stronger is because of

iguana is a plant that grows best with plenty of water and sunlight. Its leaves extend outwards in a star pattern some say resembles a hand, an open palm reaching out to claim its next victim.

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Pockmarked fields on either side. I was meant to be all safe. How did I die? How did I die? Or didn't I? Ce saut, une crispation, mon corps, soudain, comme volant, s'engloutir dans la terre. How did I die? How did I die? Or didn't I? Fell into a ditch inside an A7V on the end facing Mephisto is its name. How did I die? How did I die? Or didn't I? Schwarzes Biest, ein Splitterregen über den Bäumen zerspringt und niedergeht. How did I die? How did I die? Or didn't I?

eyes, only that sinister brown belt, a strip of murdered nature. It seems to belong to another world. Every sign of humanity has been swept away. The woods and roads have vanished like chalk wiped from a board. Of the villages, nothing remains but grey smears where stone walls have tumbled together. A confused mass of troubled earth. Columns of muddy smoke spurred up continually as high explosives tear deeper into this ulcered area. How did I die? I fell from the sky, or didn't I? I filled my mouth with water, so the bullet could succeed. How did I die? How did I die? 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How did I die? Or didn't I die at all?

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0: Sorry.
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0: 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It's a Woody Woodpecker song.
2: Here comes the next.

In a community that stresses macho male sexual stories as a highlight of all conversation, I was underdeveloped, immature, fat little dude that never got laid and was constantly razzed. Oh, poor little kid. It bothered me probably more so because I was horny and frequently had to make up stories like, when I went on vacation I met this chick and we fucked and she loved it, etc., etc. This typical pubescent problem was in effect during the height of my problems with my father and stepmom, you know, the typical wicked stepmom story. And so, I moved to both grandparents, a fourth set of aunts and uncles, and so forth and so on within the year. And in eighth grade, my mom had no choice to take me in because my dad packed my stuff and drove me to her house in the morning and left me there. She was pissed. I accumulated quite a healthy complex, not to mention a complexion. Then one day I discovered the most ultimate form of expression ever. Marijuana. Oh boy, pot. I could escape all day long and not have to have routine nervous breakdowns once a week. Only being stoned is what I claimed as something I

that she was in a special ed class. I'm sure a lot of kids would call her a retard and some just slow, and at the time and still to this day I would call her quiet and illiterate, but not retarded. The object of the guys who had been going there for the past month was to steal booze from the downstairs basement den of her house. While others distracted her by opening cupboards and doors and pretending to eat all the food, one would go down and take a fifth and then exit out the downstairs. So we did this routine every other day and got away with it for, about a month. And during that month happened to be the epitome of my mental abuse from my mother. It turned out that pot didn't help me escape my troubles too well anymore, and I was actually enjoying doing rebellious things like stealing booze and busting store windows, and nothing ever mattered. I decided within the next month I'll not sit on my roof and think about jumping, but I'll actually kill myself. And I wasn't going out of this world without actually knowing what it was like to get laid. So one day after school, I went to the girl's house alone and invited myself in, and she offered me some Twinkies, and I sat on her lap and I said, "Let's fuck." And I touched her tits, and she went into her bedroom and got undressed in front of me. And I watched and realized that it was actually happening. So I tried to fuck her, but didn't know how, and asked her if she had ever done this before. And she said a lot of times, mainly with her cousin. I got grossed out very heavily with how her vagina smelled and her sweat reeked, so I left. My conscience grew to where I couldn't go to school for a week, and when I went back, I got in-house suspension for skipping. And that day, the girl's father came in screaming and accusing someone of taking advantage of his daughter. And so during lunch, the rumor started, and by the next day, everyone was waiting for me to yell and cuss and spit at me, calling me the retard fucker. I couldn't handle the ridicule, so I got high and drunk and walked down to the train tracks and laid down and put two big pieces of cement on my chest and legs, and I waited for the 11 o'clock train. And the train came closer and closer and closer, and it went on the next track besides me instead of over me. But tension from school had an effect on me, and so I couldn't attend the school anymore, and the train scared me enough to try to rehabilitate myself, and my lifting weights and mathematics seemed to be improving, so I became less manically depressed, but still never had any friends because I hated everyone for they were so phony.

Yes, I am an Iron Lady. Yes, I am an Iron Lady. Yes, I am an Iron Lady. Yes,

0: Guten Morgen, meine Damen und Herren. This is the Peace Corps. What we're really doing is sending out a message to the world, but mainly to the youth, especially the youth or anybody really that's interested in protesting for peace or protesting against any forms of violence. And we say everybody's getting a bit heavy or a bit intellectual about it. Everybody's talking about peace, but nobody's doing anything about it except for a few people. And the things like the Grosvenor Square marches in London, the end product of it was just newspaper stories about riots and fighting. And we did the bed event in Amsterdam and the bag piece in Vienna just to give people an idea that there's many ways of protest. And this is one of them. And anybody could grow their hair for peace or give up a week of their holiday for peace or sit in a bag for peace. Protest against peace anyway, but peacefully, because we think that peace is only got by peaceful methods, and that to fight the establishment with their own weapons is no good, because they always win, and they've been winning for thousands of years. They know how to play the game violence, and it's easier for them when they can recognize you and shoot you. But they don't know how to handle humor and peaceful humor, and that's our message really.
1: What do you think was the was the biggest success in history last 300 years?
0: I have no clue.
2: Well, maybe it's still yet to happen, you see. That's why we're trying to do it. In other words, by very, very peaceful method to bring peace, you know, instead of peace through violence. That's what we're trying to do. And if we succeed in that, that's the biggest happening yet. In the last 300 years, because it's never been done and nobody has really tried it, you see. And that's what we're trying to do.
1: What would you do in case of war?
0: How do you mean?
1: What would you do immediately? If you would wake up in the morning, read the newspapers, and they would tell you England is in war with France.
0: Well, I'd die of fright.
2: No, I don't think that should happen. You know, you talk as if something is going to happen aside of us. We are all in this, you see. We're all in the same society and in the same world. And everything that happens to us is our responsibility, you know. Any violence going in the world is just a symbol of all the violent atmosphere that is in the world, you see. And when the Nazism persecuted Jewish people, that wasn't only Hitler who did it, or Germany who did it, but just a symbol of everybody in the world who had the feeling for persecution of Jews, you see? So we share everything, so that's not going to happen. If there's war suddenly, that's our fault, you know.
1: So what do you think about the behavior of Austrians and Germans during the Second World War? Don't you think that they're a little bit more responsible than the others?
0: No, not particularly.
2: No. The whole world, if the whole world was really aware of it, and if the journalists and the communication media of those days were really aware of their responsibility as well, and they reported everything correct, you know, well, which is almost impossible, I'm sure, but as much as possible, and if the whole world was aware of the responsibility, it could have been stopped, I'm sure.
0: Well, we know that Britain and a few other countries waited quite a long time before they made any decision about what to do. I'm not quite sure of the facts, you know, but after Czechoslovakia and things like that, they could have stopped it earlier, but they wait until it's on the doorstep, you know, or until it involves their money or their territory.
1: I don't think that there's a special type of politician that is voted by a special count. I don't think that
0: no, I don't
1: a politician
0: think so, because,
1: like Hitler could ever be voted by the French, for instance.
0: Come on, the French.
1: The type of.
0: Different types then, okay. I mean,
2: every nation
0: will have a prototype.
2: Yes.
0: But you name, I think I was talking to one of the Austrian TV guys last night. I was saying, can you name me one European country which hasn't sort of raped the world? And he said Austria, actually, was the only one that didn't attack anybody else. They were always on the defensive. So I don't know whether that's true.
1: But silent in the wrong
0: moment. Okay, that's bad. I agree with that, silence is bad. But I mean, there isn't one European country that hasn't had its Hitler one way or the other, including Britain. And what they did to India, in South Africa.
2: So let's go back to the future, you know. So that's why we're here. We want to talk to mainly to the young people in all over the world, because those are the people who are going to be the next generation. They are going to be the next world, you know. And we just want to say we are with them. We're not preaching or anything like that. We want to be with them, and we are with them. And in our way, we're just announcing that we are open to all invitations or suggestions or anything to work for the world peace, you see. And we're doing it in our own way, which we think is the best for us. And also, the young people have to realize that this is just as bad as before the Second World War, or right in the middle of it, you know, that everything, all the violence that's happening in the world now are our responsibility. And if we don't really realize it and immediately start something, action, you know, it's going to be bad, you know. Right. And it would be exactly like you said. One morning we find in the newspaper that the whole world is going to disappear, you know.
1: I agree with you, but don't you think, I mean, it's affected by through your behavior. I think it's okay, but for the rest, for a lot of people, through your behavior, they get suspicious. They don't think that this is can be correct. People sitting under a tablecloth, protesting against wars. They don't think that...
2: Okay, before they criticize us, you know, and if they want to criticize us, okay, go ahead, and they should do it in their own way, but do something, you know?
1: So everybody should throw out his part of Hitler out of his soul.
0: Yes, we all have it in us. You know, we're saying we want peace and we're staying in bed for peace, but I'm as violent as the next man, you know, and I'm sure Yoko is as violent, just as violent. We're violent people, you know. I prefer myself when I'm non-violent. I prefer my friends when they're non-violent. It just makes for easier living.
2: And
0: if we have to have violence, let's channel it.
2: Yes.
0: You know, I don't know how. You know, there's other people who can work out how to channel it, or give them somewhere to play and kill each other or something. But I don't want to be involved in their violence. I prefer to live in peace. You know.
2: All you need is courage, you know. You can just go out in the street now and take off all your clothes and just say, peace, you know, and you'll be in the news, you see. Just courage, and if everybody gets courage, and of course they would, because they would think, all right, maybe this is a little bit embarrassing thing to do, but look at John and Yoko, they're doing worse, so I can do it, you know. Mm-hmm. That's all we're trying to do. Mm-hmm.
1: So you're putting courage also into the world by your deeds.
0: Hope so.
2: I hope so.
3: Last, let's do the rest on the car, because...

0: Het is een beetje laat hier en dan ging je. Good morning. As I was saying about bagism, you see, you get in this bag and you jump out the window. And next thing you know, you got a policeman on your head. Mm. Do you want tea?
1: What?
0: What? What? Oh, here's the chance. You want one before I do?
1: Do I?
0: Yes, I hadn't even got round to that. I could have room service, please. Do you want toast?
1: Just tea. Oh, what do you want? Coffee, tea?
0: Tea. Two teas, please. 902. Oh, and some toast, yes. Brown toast. Good morning, yes. Yeah, I know, and some toast. Brown toast, yeah. Thank you. Bye-bye. All right.

0: Hello, dog. Oh, it's beautiful, though, isn't it? Yes.
1: We're not afraid for dogs, right?
0: No. It's just they take a lot of looking after. We'll think about you. Amsterdam.
2: Amazing.
0: He's a lovely dog, though.
2: Yes, it's lovely.
0: Thank you very much.
1: Here you are.
0: Thank you. Okay. Are you going to take him off me now?
1: Yes, if you don't mind, because it's one of the Azilium, so they have to have it back.
0: Oh,
1: thank you
0: very
1: much.
0: I thought you were giving it. They just did a plug then.
1: Bye-bye.
0: Bye-bye.
2: What was it that they were not
3: going to
2: give us?
0: No.
3: She didn't want to give it, though.
0: No.
3: I thought she gave it to you.
0: I was under that impression.
3: Yes.
0: That we were given a dog.
2: What
0: and then
2: happened?
0: She gave us the dog and then went away. Well, that was very nice.

0: in the thought of the long-haired beetle entering a 19th century sanctuary. Please stop this nonsense. Go home. We don't like people like you. Go to a doctor to be normal. Are you getting this?
1: It's great.
0: Fine. Go to a doctor to be normal. Well, we're seeing a psychiatrist today, so maybe he'll fix us up. Bloody marvellous. See, we're not getting through on some levels, as you notice. Thank you.
2: Did you enjoy our little book?
0: Was that the marijuana?
2: Yeah.
0: Yeah, beautiful, beautiful. Yeah, keep
3: okay,
0: smoking. Let's open it up. There's nothing illegal. I thought, beautiful, beautiful. Thanks a lot. Hey, those kids are as hard as the real press.
1: Yes, amazing.
0: Amazing. Oh, they're just as tough as the real press. Incredible. Oh, we see it. Very sexy. Come on. It's a boy, it's a boy.
4: Why are you staying in bed 7 days?
0: Because...
5: Hello there, tea.
6: Oh,
5: yeah.
6: Could we have a tea for Robbie, please?
7: Well, first of all, let me say congratulations on your marriage. And that in Dutch is... Gefeliciteerd met je getrouw.
0: Oh, dank u wel.
7: Congratulations to both of you.
0: Chocolate.
7: How about explaining this mission that you're on at the moment?
0: Well, you start. I've been...
1: Well, you know, because we thought of this idea about staying in bed for 7 days for protest against violence in the world.
7: Did you think of its geographical situation as being the center of Europe?
0: No, I didn't realize. Is it?
7: Oh, yes, it's
0: fantastic. It was magic then, you see.
1: Yes,
0: when
7: they call it the center of Europe.
0: Fantastic.
7: Well, it's an advertising campaign for an airline.
1: Great.
0: Okay, well, give us a free ticket and we'll be all right.
8: Stand up.
9: I'll stand up. On your knees, maybe.
8: Turn and on your knees.
10: As soon as we can.
11: You
10: can
11: turn around on your knees.
10: But we need you here. Otherwise, there's no
8: continuation. Don't like you?
0: Okay.
8: Yeah.
12: Not yet.
1: Yeah.
12: Okay, you start talking, yeah?
0: So anyway, a policeman came and an elephant jumped on my head. So I said, what's going on? He said, cabbages. And the next moment, I was on film. Yeah?
13: I'm away then.
1: Just to give a laugh, you know. Yeah. I mean, it's free.
6: Being is worth it.
8: Just wait.
6: Okay.
8: Just wait.
13: Just keep waiting.
6: Have you been the same
13: people? No. All right, no.
7: Love, peace, and bed. Not forgetting jam, of course.
6: Okay, kids, now it's over.
12: Yeah? Okay.
0: Pushy kid, huh?
7: You cold?
0: No.
1: What was it?
0: Pushy kid, that.
1: I know. I told you this before.
0: That was it.
7: Siggy's. Yeah, music. You know, if you go back to the days of let's see, where do we start now? We'll start with, Do You Love Me?
0: No, not particularly.
6: Yeah.
10: How about that?

0: all at once.
1: Okay.
0: That's it. Thank you.
1: Thank you.
0: Thank you. Thank you.

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0: What a beautiful day it was, though. Very tiring, though. You're just sort of churning like crazy, you know.
1: I still get a sort of hot.
0: Draw your hair.
2: Bedpiece.
0: Hairpiece.
2: Hairpiece, bedpiece.

0: Hey, Scotty? You remember that old blues song by Big Arthur Krutka? It's called That's All Right, Mama?
1: No.

Smile, take a little smile, take a

music. This is not music. This is not music. This is not us, and we are not here. And nobody will be here in a minute. This is not us, and we are not here. Not us.

Thank you.